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1: Very muggy with partly cloudy skies tonight. An isolated storm possible early, then clearing overnight. Low 71 with a southwest wind of 5 miles per hour. On Wednesday, mix of sun and clouds and muggy again with another chance of thunderstorms in the morning and the afternoon. High 87, 88 Thursday. I'm 9 Storm Track, meteorologist Jackson Garlock.
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0: Hey, are you still in the Zuckerverse? 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
0: The Great American Story was not finished back in 1776. 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
5: Very muggy with partly cloudy skies tonight. An isolated storm possible early, then clearing overnight. Low 71 with a southwest wind of 5 miles per hour. On Wednesday, mix of sun and clouds and muggy again with another chance of thunderstorms in the morning and the afternoon. High 87, 88 Thursday. I'm 9 Storm Track meteorologist Jackson Garlock.
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8: Very muggy with partly cloudy skies tonight. An isolated storm possible early, then clearing overnight. Low 71 with a southwest wind of 5 miles per hour. On Wednesday, mix of sun and clouds and muggy again with another chance of thunderstorms in the morning and the afternoon. High 87, 88 Thursday. I'm 9 Storm Track, meteorologist Jackson Garlock.
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3: Very muggy with partly cloudy skies tonight. An isolated storm possible early, then clearing overnight. Low 71 with a southwest wind of 5 miles per hour. On Wednesday, mix of sun and clouds and muggy again with another chance of thunderstorms in the morning and the afternoon. High 87, 88 Thursday. I'm 9 Storm Track meteorologist Jackson Garlock.
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1: Very muggy with partly cloudy skies tonight. An isolated storm possible early, then clearing overnight. Low 71 with a southwest wind of 5 miles per hour. On Wednesday, mix of sun and clouds and muggy again with another chance of thunderstorms in the morning and the afternoon. High 87, 88 Thursday. I'm 9 Storm Track meteorologist Jackson Garlock.
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6: Very muggy with partly cloudy skies tonight. An isolated storm possible early, then clearing overnight. Low 71 with a southwest wind of 5 miles per hour. On Wednesday, mix of sun and clouds and muggy again with another chance of thunderstorms in the morning and the afternoon. High 87, 88 Thursday. I'm 9 Storm Track, meteorologist Jackson Garlock.
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0: 2.5 centuries ago, a profound promise was made. 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
3: Very muggy with partly cloudy skies tonight. An isolated storm possible early, then clearing overnight. Low 71 with a southwest wind of 5 miles per hour. On Wednesday, mix of sun and clouds and muggy again with another chance of thunderstorms in the morning and the afternoon. High 87, 88 Thursday. I'm 9 Storm Track meteorologist Jackson Garlock.
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6: Very muggy with partly cloudy skies tonight. An isolated storm possible early, then clearing overnight. Low 71 with a southwest wind of 5 miles per hour. On Wednesday, mix of sun and clouds and muggy again with another chance of thunderstorms in the morning and the afternoon. High 87, 88 Thursday. I'm 9 Stormtrack meteorologist Jackson Garlock.
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4: More humid weather for today. Watch out for some scattered strong storms around midday and early afternoon. High temperatures in the mid to upper 80s. Tonight, still humid. And

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Remember Little Red Riding Hood? She couldn't determine her grandmother from a wolf. Dumbass.

0: could ever do this.
1: Lisa could.
0: So they finish, little high five from his dad, kicks his dad out of the car, and then does a few smoky burnouts.
2: What?
0: By himself.
3: I couldn't do that.
0: Look.
1: No, I'll give it a try.
0: Is that crazy?
3: Yeah.
2: I don't understand it. Like, I remember when Rowan would play video games that had driving in it when he was young. And he would, he'd kill everybody. He would have killed everybody. Flattened things and run, killed himself in seconds.
4: I can't drive a go-kart off a go-kart track.
2: I know. I know.
4: No way he could have done this.
3: But his dad's a race car driver.
2: I know, but even still,
4: I mean, I guess you pass it down.
0: There's him on a Sea-Doo.
2: This kid is the most interesting man in the world.
3: Does he not have a mom? Because a mom would not allow
2: this. Right, Lisa.
0: You're right.
1: Mom probably doesn't know.
2: Yep. I just send mom all these videos.
0: You have to be, at least in this country, I believe, 13 to ride a Sea-Doo legally.
2: Mm, I don't know. Where are they at? Because there are no rules, seemingly.
3: No.
2: This kid is incredible. I wonder if he's good. Like, he probably does go-karts or whatever. Okay. This kid's
3: is
2: nuts.
3: Is he cliff dive too?
2: Listen, he's the most interesting man in the world.
0: Is this like a little motorbike?
2: Yes, he's in a motorcycle race.
3: Oh my gosh, no way.
2: Red Bull.
1: This kid's like Tom Cruise or something.
0: He is. He's a 5-year-old Tom Cruise.
2: He's won things. He's won races. Here's him cliff diving. There he goes.
0: There he
2: has perfect form, and he's about to land a perfect dive. No splash.
3: Yeah, I'm fascinated.
2: What in the world?
3: Guy's life.
2: Well, yeah, because you really want to know, like, okay, what's up with the dad and the mom? The mom is nowhere to be seen.
0: No.
2: And I feel like I'm getting back at the mom. Okay. It looks like he's about to go off-roading in one of those crazy off-roading cars.
0: He's on like a cliff.
2: He is.
0: The guy's holding on for his dear life, terrified.
2: What in the world?
0: He's holding his heart.
1: They're not that far away from a cliff.
2: No, that's a cliff right there.
3: Where are they doing this at?
2: Listen, it's a foreign land. It's a foreign land. That's him. Yep, he jumped. He jumped a big, giant jump. The mom is nowhere to be seen.
3: Things are different here.
1: Mm. Is it? It's in Turkey.
2: Yeah, Turkey, you can do almost anything you want with your children.
1: Yeah.
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24: More humid weather for today. Watch out for some scattered strong storms around midday and early afternoon. High temperatures in the mid to upper 80s. Tonight, still humid and a few scattered storms through midnight, a low of 69. Tomorrow, humid with a mix of sun and clouds, a chance of scattered storms, high 88. I'm 9 News meteorologist Justin Lowe.
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0: 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Coming up, a guy asked the age-old question, to cuck or not to cuck. A listener wants to know, is Suck It Up Buttercup sexist? But first, a lady is wondering, should I tell my husband that I like porn?
1: Yes.
0: She says, penis and balls to Lisa. Longtime listener, so here it is in a nutshell. I've been married for 20 years, and I've always been kind of an introvert when it comes to sex, and I've got a hard time talking about sex unless it's in a joking manner. Well, now he's been really having a problem that I haven't been giving it to him enough.
1: That's a problem.
0: I enjoy it when I finally get there, but it's just getting me into the bedroom. That's tough. So I've been taking some of your advice, she says. I've started watching porn, and I found there's some of it I kind of like.
1: Huh.
0: And maybe even I'd like him to watch it with me. But he's a very conservative Christian.
1: Oh, boy. Well, yikes, huh?
0: I'm not sure how he'll react. He could get excited.
1: I didn't see this part coming.
3: No, it was a twist in the story, wasn't it?
1: Yeah, it really is. Really. really off-putting.
2: She says, I'm not sure if he'll get excited or creeped out if I approach him.
1: That's tough, man. You don't know.
2: So if I do approach him, how do I do it? Signed, your hopefully not soon porn addicted listener.
1: I think it's going to mess him up. Oh, shoot, huh?
2: 20 years busting something like that out.
3: A long time.
1: She knows him better than we know him. You know, like he's conservative, but like, you know, I can understand. Yeah, you know, like you're conservative, but
2: he also likes to bang.
1: You know, behind closed doors, you know.
2: Get freaky with it?
1: Yeah.
4: What's she watching? That matters too.
1: Yeah,
4: that's the other thing.
2: You know, here's how I think she should play it.
4: Let's hear it.
2: I believe she should say to him, what do you think if we watch some porn together? Do not say, I've been watching porn and did it myself.
1: I see, like, I see what you're saying. Awesome. Yeah. Yeah.
2: Right?
1: Yeah.
2: Don't say
1: bad.
2: What you've been up to.
1: Right.
2: Put it to him as if it's something new you'd like to try with him.
1: Yeah, and you just
2: then
1: have
2: you've
1: to
2: got
1: hope.
2: An instant read of if he'll into it or not, and then there's no shame of you.
1: Should you maybe like not even say that yet, but almost like have a porn discussion? What do you think about porn?
4: Yeah, like
1: because he's like, my God, it's terrible. It's the worst thing I've ever thought of in my life.
2: Pornography.
1: Like, and maybe have that convo.
2: Yeah,
1: and then know that you can have the other one. If he's like, you know, whatever, it is what it is.
3: Yeah, bring up about them banning porn in some states or whatever, you know.
2: Right? What do you think about that?
3: You know, did you hear about that story?
1: He's like, yes, cancel it out, to the devil with it all.
3: He could be lying, too.
1: You know, I mean, you got to know who you're dealing with.
3: Yeah.
1: You can't bust out, let's watch porn.
2: To the devil with it all.
1: Yeah, like,
3: yeah. You can't just say that.
1: It's, you know, and then I guess the other thing is hopefully in the short time that you've watched it, you haven't gone down some insane rabbit hole. I don't think there's time yet for her, you know.
2: Yeah, I'd love to know what
1: she's watching and what I would be watching. Totally different.
2: Hopefully. Hopefully.
1: Yeah. I mean, she wouldn't even know where to find.
2: Whatever's on the homepage.
1: That's it. Like she probably has just gone to Pornhub.
2: The downside of that, though,
1: go to Pornhub.
2: Is just talking about porn is that he is Christian, conservative Christian, and he may think that she doesn't want him to be into porn and wouldn't share that if he does watch porn, wouldn't share that with her.
1: Well, I think she needs to read the room. Like if he's not like devil and all that stuff, then, you know, she could just throw in there, yeah, I don't know. I don't think it's that big a deal, you know? And then it's about the conversation starter that has to happen. I mean, she's eventually going to have to take a step off the cliff. But
2: he's
1: I guess
2: a man with a pulse. He should be on board, right?
1: And he is like, he wants it.
2: He wants sex.
1: He wants
2: it. He's complaining that she's not giving it to him enough.
1: You know?
2: Someone said, I used to work fire restorations. The most religious people we'd work with always had the largest porn and dong collections.
1: RNC. They crashed the grinder server at the RNC. So, sometimes the most conservative amongst us are up to some stuff.
2: Get up to
1: and
2: stuff.
1: And that's fine.
2: Yeah,
1: let's try and feel it out.
2: There is a weird area here of you. He may not, even if he is excited by that or he watches a lot of porn already himself, he may not want to share that with you. But I'd say the best way to do it is not saying you've got into it lately. Leave that to yourself. Don't tell him about that. If you do it, pretend like you're exploring with him, and that may be easier for him to take.
1: Yeah. Ramp up the conversation. Just lead with it.
2: I would believe that 99% of men in America, if their lady said, hey, do you want to watch porn together? They'd be okay with that.
1: All depends, dude. All depends.
2: What do you mean?
1: Oh, well, what do you want to watch? Oh.
2: Oh.
1: Oh, my.
2: Right. Oh, okay. I see what you're saying.
1: B-C. Oh.
2: Right.
1: Well, I can't compete with that.
2: Yeah, that would.
1: I think it all depends what you want to watch. I mean, my guess is it's probably lesbian porn
2: that she's into.
1: that she has been exploring. Checked out and doesn't mind at all. And like, that, isn't
3: well,
1: that
3: don't
1: like
3: give your conservative husband a heart attack?
1: I know. I mean, that's the only. That's
0: hell,
1: what I'm
0: must
1: saying.
0: Have it.
1: Yeah. Like, oh, have a conversation.
2: Yeah.
1: Feel it out.
0: Scissoring.
1: Yeah. Scissoring is fine compared to some of the stuff that I could show her.
2: Yeah. Like gangbang or something.
1: Yeah. I mean, yeah. Boo.
2: Oh
1: yeah. Wow. You know, I mean, wow. There's some stuff that she doesn't need to see.
2: Yikes. Almighty. All right. Let us know if you approach him.
1: I
2: about
1: hope it works
2: porn.
1: Out.
2: Yep. And how plays it plays out. That'd be great to follow up. Okay. This guy has this question for us. Is suck it up buttercup sexist? He said...
3: Dave uses it all the time.
1: Yeah. Yeah. I'm going to go with probably
3: the only person I've heard use it.
1: Yeah.
3: Is Dave.
1: Yeah. Yeah.
3: I don't know.
2: So he says this. I kind of am shocked and embarrassed to even writing you guys about this, but I've just learned there's been a complaint lodged against me at work. I got notice from the HR department that a complaining coworker took issue with the fact that I told them to suck it up, buttercup, when they didn't want to do their job. Her point is that buttercup is a sexist term and that I would never say that to a man. And he says, honestly, guys, I probably have about 6 male coworkers that would disagree with that.
1: Well, I think you would say it to a man, but aren't you implying that they're kind of being
2: a buttercup?
1: A buttercup.
2: A cup of butter,
1: you know? And by buttercup... You're implying a woman.
2: Mm. Are you? I know. I don't know. I never took it that way.
1: I honestly never really thought it through.
2: I just, it was like, hey, come on. Let's,
5: yeah, I was basically just calling you like a wuss.
1: Like to me, buttercup, it was.
3: I think you've used it for a male.
1: Yeah, yeah. To me, it's almost like you're.
5: Soft and sweet.
1: Yeah, soft and sweet, like a fairy tale character. You know, like, oh, look at little buttercup.
3: I don't know what the HR department at his work will think.
1: No, but they're not going to think good stuff.
2: It means to be strong and do what you have to do, even though it's not pleasant.
3: But see, you would never... So the difference is you just say it about people, or I've heard it, you know, I've heard it. I don't know who's all said it in here, but not towards me or anything.
2: No, never no. Like in a story where you're like, dude.
3: Yeah.
1: You might say, suck it up, bitch.
2: Sure.
3: But you would never, again, say that to a coworker.
2: No.
3: That's the difference.
2: You're doing a comedy show.
3: Right. Exactly.
2: Right?
1: Yes.
3: I can't imagine if someone said that to me
5: like
3: in a work
5: Jason
3: setting.
5: Like if Jason was like, oh, God, it's taking me so long to edit this video.
2: Well, suck it up, buttercup.
0: Suck it up, buttercup!
4: Say worse than that. I know you would. No.
2: It'd be... You bitch.
4: Put your big boy pants on.
2: Put your panties on.
4: Little dainty, fragile man. Suck it up.
2: Don't get your panties in a bunch. So he says, what do you guys think? Could I really get reprimanded for this? I'm starting to worry.
1: Yeah. I mean, you could because we live in that world right now. So, yeah. I mean, yeah, you could. Some, like, you know, you got to watch what you say to everybody because anybody is triggered at any second.
3: If you're not, like, joking, if you don't have that relationship with that person, I guess, you know.
1: Yeah.
5: Yeah. Plus, suck it up, buttercup's not that cool a thing to say.
1: No, it's not. I don't know what else you'd say in that. Yeah.
5: Like, if I said that out loud to somebody afterwards, I'd be like, oh, my God.
2: I just said suck it up, buttercup.
1: Yeah.
2: I mean, like, man up? Like, what? Well, you can't say man up, I
1: no,
2: guess.
1: See, that's no, see, right?
2: That's
1: the thing.
2: That's sexist. Yeah. Toughen up.
3: Toughen up.
2: Said, obviously, none of these people have ever worked construction.
3: Well, that's different.
1: But I don't think they complain.
2: Someone said, working in a factory, suck it up, buttercup, would be one of the nicest things you'd ever hear.
1: Mm-hmm.
4: Yeah, that's like, what I mean. I mean, I don't know.
5: It's been around a long time, that phrase, I think.
1: Right. Yes. Which, I mean, I think if you just go back, if you analyze any phrase that's like 80 years old, it's sexist.
5: Right.
1: It probably is somewhere rooted in some kind of...
2: Calm your tits.
1: You know what I mean?
2: Kind of
1: like
2: thing.
1: That, you know, that kind of thing. So...
3: Because if someone said that to you in like as a guy in a work setting, you'd be pissed. Suck it up, buttercup.
2: Right.
3: You
2: know? I'm into a meeting to complain about something and they're like, suck it up, buttercup.
3: What kind of relationship you have with them, you'd want to punch them probably.
1: Yeah, but I want to punch anyone anyway.
3: Yeah.
2: Yeah, I wouldn't like to be called a buttercup.
3: No.
0: it's a flower, right?
2: I think it is, right?
1: Like, is it? Is that what it, like, what is it?
0: Like a dainty flower? You're like a dainty little flower?
1: Does a butter?
2: Yeah, it is.
1: Cup. So I'm calling you a dainty little flower, huh?
2: Yeah.
1: That's what I'm calling you.
0: I think.
1: I'm like, suck it up, buttercup.
4: It happens to the best of us.
1: Yeah.
4: Called dainty little flowers all the time.
2: Dainty little flower.
4: But you suck it up and keep rolling.
3: Suck it up is better. Toughen up is better, I guess. I don't know.
6: Suck it up, you little Jason.
1: Oh, yeah.
0: Oh, my God.
1: Yeah.
2: Oh, great.
1: Somebody, he said that to me one time.
2: Yeeks.
1: I was like, don't you dare call me.
0: So can you get reprimanded for it? Yeah, as we said, unfortunately, I think in this world you can, whether that's right or wrong. But hopefully not. Hopefully it's just like, hey, you can't say that anymore. Luke is with us here. Hey, Luke, what's up?
7: Good morning. How's it going?
0: Doing okay. We're talking about whether or not suck it up, buttercup is sexist.
7: Well, I have a comment about buttercup. Growing up as a child, we got a dog from the shelter. It was a yellow lab, and her name was Buttercup.
1: Yep.
7: Come to find out, Buttercup's owner was a certain type of worker and who actually got arrested for her type of work. And we always used to joke around as what Buttercup saw and what Buttercup knew.
1: Oh, yeah. Buttercup knew it all.
2: A lot.
1: Saw it all.
7: Buttercup saw everything. And, you know, I was with my lady, and we were kind of busy. And next thing you know, Buttercup's just standing there drooling at us.
1: Oh, my goodness.
7: That's when it all kind of happened.
1: Yeah.
2: Yeah.
0: That answers my question from, you know, last year when I saw the hooker with the little dog here.
1: Yeah. Oh.
0: Two hookers have dogs.
1: Yeah.
2: Yes, they do.
1: Yes, they do.
2: They do.
3: It unlocked that buttercup memory for him, though.
0: Yeah,
2: it did. It's
1: terrible. I wish it didn't.
2: I wish it didn't.
1: I don't like it.
2: Buttercup had a lot of hours of sitting there like, I'm Buttercup the dog, the dog of a whore.
1: Yeah.
0: Someone said, I work in construction and I get told to blow me 10 times a day.
1: So, sure.
3: Well,
0: yeah. Depends on not a lot of construction HR stuff happening, right?
1: I don't think so.
3: No.
1: I don't think so.
0: Get the hell out of here. You know? So, depending on your workplace, it could be trouble for you, dude. Hopefully it's not. Hopefully it's just a warning.
1: Let's really work on getting that out of the vocabulary.
0: Yeah. You probably should,
1: you know?
0: Luckily, I can still feel free to use it here.
1: Yeah.
0: On Dave and Chuck the Freak.
1: Yeah.
0: Okay, so this guy who kind of backed out of joining us was supposed to be a part of the show on the phone, but he's wondering whether to cuck or not to cuck.
1: Mm.
0: He said, been propositioned for the first time ever, and I thought you guys might find it interesting. Long story short, I was looking to get rid of my motorcycle on Facebook Marketplace. While scrolling through, I found someone willing to trade a drone for it.
1: Okay.
0: So trade a drone for a motorcycle. So we're trying to set up the trade. When the lady I'm talking to suddenly throws in this statement, we'll do the trade, but my hubby says, you've got to throw me something the length of one of those drone arms if we do.
1: My lady, stay out of the negotiations, please.
0: He said, I'm getting one of the best drones out there. That's an Aurelia A6.
1: Sure.
0: So it's comparable to getting like the holy grail of metal detectors.
1: Okay.
0: All I have to do is cuck or not to cuck.
1: But she's the one who wants it, right? She threw that out there.
0: Yeah. But, well, through, I guess he was talking to the guy, but her husband, the lady chimed in.
3: Mm. Yeah, it was all pre-planned, right?
1: I think so.
3: Yeah.
0: Trading that drone?
3: Yeah.
0: I think.
3: Because why do you throw, like, you have to have that set up. Like, you have to talk about that and.
1: I hope you.
3: Like, it's a plan, right?
0: Unless they just clicked on his profile and liked what they saw and were like, hey, what do you think of him? You want that guy?
1: I mean, I guess maybe you're just.
2: That's the weirdest place to set it up, a Facebook Marketplace.
0: Well, no.
1: Yeah.
2: Right?
0: Like, we're seeing their sex for sale on there all the time.
1: Yeah, I guess so.
2: But this is supposed to be just a regular deal, right?
1: Yeah, I just think that this is maybe a cucky style couple that just, they're just ready to negotiate that at any turn. And it just happened to be, you know, they probably asked many, many people.
2: I didn't know cucks went prices right with it. And just had like, who knew?
1: Merchandise. I'm ready to give them like a showcase showdown.
0: Brand new drone.
1: If
0: you stick it in her.
2: Right.
1: I will.
2: Well, that's, I guess, the thing that we don't know is, what's she like?
1: Right.
2: What are the rules?
1: And he might be able to tell because he obviously knows their Facebook, right? I mean, you do see who the person is.
2: If it's public. When you're on Marketplace, you can't look at anyone's profile unless it's public. You have a seller's profile.
1: Right.
2: Or, a profile on there, but it won't link to your personal profile unless you allow it to.
3: So he was willing to buy the drone?
1: He's willing to trade
2: his motorcycle for this brand new top-of-the-line drone. He says he's winning the deal here.
1: Right, so he's giving them a crappier motorcycle and
2: for a top-of-the-line drone.
1: If he slips it in her.
2: Yes.
5: Just wild to be out there with your buddy flying your drone and just like, yeah, I got that. That was a bull once.
1: Yeah. Give me this drone. You call it the bull after. Yeah. Like, you definitely do.
2: That's, yeah, so that's he'd the, be bull the bull flying up there. But he's wanting to know whether he should be a part of this cuck or not.
3: Do they even have a drone?
1: That's what I thought, the same thing. I'm like, just make sure you're getting a real drone out of this.
2: Drone
1: because,
2: first.
1: Yeah, I think it's got to be drone first. And they should understand that. I mean, the problem is he could back out too at any second. Like, there's no real, I don't know how you set up like the perfect drone sex exchange.
2: Well, drone, you take the drone, you take possession of the drone, inspect it, make sure it's all good, and then say, all right, let's go.
1: Yeah. And I mean, I guess if she's...
5: That is funny. Like, all right. Looks good.
1: Yeah. Let's sex. Just take your pants off. It all depends on this woman, right? And like how he feels about a man touching him.
2: Well, as I said, what are the rules? Like, will he be there?
3: So insane for a drone. I mean, just save up for it. Maybe sell the motorcycle and put it in a fund and a savings account and save up for your drone rather than get with a man.
1: People love a deal.
2: Lay away! Would you rather get with a man?
5: He doesn't know about lay away.
1: I'll skip it. I'll skip layaway.
2: $5,400.
1: Yeah.
2: They start there. They go up to almost $13,000.
1: Right. I wondered, like, you know, he's trading a motorcycle for it. I'm assuming the motorcycle is decent.
3: So sell the motorcycle to someone else.
1: Yeah. I just think...
3: And sell some other things besides your body.
1: People are, well, that's tough.
3: Because you think this couple's great. No, they're not great. Mm-hmm. They're on Facebook Marketplace.
2: I know, but here's the way doing the world looks at stuff now, Lisa. It's different. The world looks at it like, so I just got to stick it in her for a few minutes and then I'll save thousands of dollars.
3: You also have this other man.
1: Like, can I tell you right now how disappointed you'd be if I was like, yeah. Yeah, I'll do it. I'll do your wife. She's going to have the worst night. She is going to be so... Well, that's what I
2: mean. Obviously, they see him and they're interested in him to make that proposition.
1: Yeah.
5: There's no way she's hot or anything,
1: no,
5: right?
1: No way. No, there's no chance.
3: Not.
1: It has to be.
3: No way.
1: Yeah, it has to be a bit of a pain for him. But he's still looking at it like, in this world right now, everyone wants to make that killer trade up. You know, it's like, I've got a $10,000 bike. I'm going to turn that into a $15,000 drone. Yeah. All I have to do is stick it in an ugly woman.
5: I don't think there's any way this woman does not look like Dee Snider.
1: I think you're right. I think
2: you don't want to bang a Twisted Sister.
5: No,
2: right.
5: You don't.
1: So I do.
3: Sell your motorcycle and get a high yield savings account. They're making good money right now.
1: Okay. Well, I mean, that's financial advice.
2: Lisa,
1: not financial advisors. Banger. Not financial advisors. Banger. My advice.
5: That's hilarious. You could go to them and be like, I'd like to buy a drone. I'm thinking being a bull. So can you guys go over these numbers real quick?
1: Yeah. And
3: see how long will it take me to make?
5: Right. I need $5,500. What are we looking at here? This woman looks like Dee Snider, but it is a top of the line drone and her husband might touch me.
1: Well,
2: you got to weigh it all out.
1: As a financial advisor, I recommend you bang this woman and just be ready for the touch.
5: You really are a different kind of firm.
1: Yeah. Personal.
2: Someone said, just happened to me on Marketplace. I was selling my 1996 Robinson Rebel pedal bike. The dude that was trying to buy it was also trying to negotiate me banging his wife for a cheaper price. So he was doing it differently. This seller says, or buyer said, okay, I'll buy it, but okay, I'll give you $600 instead of $1,000, but you get to bang my wife
1: too. Are you picking up what I'm picking
3: up? The motorcycle connection?
1: No, like, but they're, what it is like these cucks have figured out, as long as we can get someone in a deal mode, maybe we can take advantage of them and do some of our cucking.
2: This is where they're looking in the cuck world has found some sort of loophole.
1: Because I never thought of this.
2: Marketplace loophole. They'll save money.
1: Yep.
2: Bang.
6: Like a cuck discount.
1: That's it.
3: Yeah.
1: Weird. How much are you worth at the end of the day, you know?
2: Mm-hmm. Not much.
1: I'm not worth that much.
2: Ooh, that is... It's a lot to think about.
1: I'd hate to want a metal detector and have to bang an old lady.
3: And her husband.
1: Yeah, and her husband's like, don't mind if I touch you.
2: Yeah.
1: And I'm like, oh man, hurry up and finish,
2: Not
1: and then
2: it.
1: I can't because it's just too weird. And I'm like, oh God, help.
6: It just seems like a disturbing situation that you're about to embark on.
1: It smells like oatmeal in there.
2: Oh, come on, Chuck.
6: Man.
1: Yeah.
6: Oatmeal.
1: Mm.
6: It's a specific breakfast they had.
2: Yeah, no, come on.
1: Yeah, not any of the flavored kind.
2: On paper to us, doesn't seem like a good deal. I mean, unless you totally have no morals about the situation and are fine with it. Maybe you've done stuff like this before.
1: I feel like this is working. This is definitely working for these cucks. Like, people love a deal. They love a deal. They get in financial trouble. They get... held up all the time. They get their stuff stolen all the time because they're searching for that deal. You know that cucks are banging because they're saving somebody $600 here or $500 there. There's probably that sweet spot.
2: Yeah, there is. That you, to save that amount of money, you're willing to throw it in Dee Snider.
1: Yeah. Oh, man. My God.
2: What a year.
1: Oh, God. It's really tough.
3: Jeez. It's a high price.
1: Because you got to try to imagine Dee Snider laying there, you know?
2: Yep.
1: From that video.
2: I don't want to take it.
1: Yeah.
2: Yikes. We had lots of questions for you, but we couldn't reach you on the phone, but hopefully.
1: Yeah, I don't blame him.
2: Hopefully, you think twice about this one.
3: Yeah, don't do it.
2: Seems like it wouldn't be the
1: Lisa
2: best.
1: Lisa had some fine, fantastic advice.
2: Yes. Take Lisa's layaway instead of going gay away.
1: Probably
2: the better thing to do.
1: Yep.
2: If you ever want to reach us, email at DaveAndChuckTheFreak.com. That's how you do it. 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
4: 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And it's not just subject matter. It's a potential career. It's a potential passion. And you get to work with students and see them going on to careers in this field. I get to work with students in the most unique setting, a setting that's technical, creative, and hands-on. 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
20: More humid weather for today. Watch out for some scattered strong storms around midday and early afternoon. High temperatures in the mid to upper 80s. Tonight, still humid and a few scattered storms through midnight, a low of 69. Tomorrow, humid with a mix of sun and clouds, a chance of scattered storms, high 88. I'm 9 News meteorologist Justin Lowe.
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2: We'll start with this.
21: Uh-oh. Another bitch is tripping.
2: And karma is a bitch in this one, as a woman in Detroit learned that lesson the hard way. I guess what happened here is that she broke up with a dude, or a dude broke up with her.
1: Okay.
2: And she thought she'd be pretty classy about it and go egg his house and car.
1: As you do.
2: And throw flour and all sorts of stuff.
1: Oh, okay. Right?
2: So they do this, her and a friend who's helping her. And as they flee the scene, do they not get hit by a car?
1: Oh, wow.
22: Mm. Oh, no.
2: Well, instant karma.
22: Yeah, it is.
1: There you go.
22: It's instant karma.
2: And it was all caught on somebody's phone. Here's the story on this from Fox 2 News. Take a listen.
8: We can be a little tongue-in-cheek at this point because no one was seriously hurt. Now, that video that you saw a snippet of has gone viral. We watched it get international attention, and of course, it happened right here on Detroit's West Side. So we set out to find the backstory.

0: refuse to accept something because you feel the it's not worth having. Like you spurned my offers.
1: Mm. So
2: I guess you could spurn a
1: someone.
0: So in this case, this ex goes to set his ex-girlfriend's home on fire.
1: Hmm. Yeah, that's another
0: thing in Albuquerque, New Mexico. Yeah, he's older. Yeah. Should know better. He's 46.
1: Oh, okay.
0: But then catches himself on fire too.
1: That's what happens, though. That's another instant karma. Mm-hmm.
0: It totally is. Here's the story from KOAT TV.
3: A charred, shattered window, broken glass, and a tree nearly burned down to the ground. The smell of ashes left behind.
4: It was absolute shock. This is not good.
3: Daniel provides home surveillance video capturing this bizarre situation.
1: Oh my God, he is on fire.
0: Yeah.
4: What is happening?
3: 46-year-old Artemio Sanchez Ortega is seen here on video, casually walking down this street, a red gasoline can in hand.
5: Sanchez Ortega then crossed over the gate of his ex-girlfriend. Look closely at the man lights a car on himself ablaze. Hops the fence and tries to put himself.
1: It's really hard to focus with Nancy Nasal reading the story here, but let's get back to it.
3: It's home. The mother and her children inside. Moments later.
1: Oh, the front yard engulfed in flames.
4: When I first heard the explosions, like the popping tires, I came out, saw the orange light coming through my front window.
1: Look at the gas.
4: And opened the door and just saw the tree engulfed.
3: Sanchez Ortega seen here jumping over the fence on fire.
1: He is all the way on fire.
3: His ex-girlfriend telling police he had called three times prior to the fire and could tell he had been drinking.
4: The instant karma of the situation.
1: It's like in a movie right there.
4: Horribly satisfying, but to see that he managed to get back to his truck and drive off and, you know, managed to make an escape before anyone really noticed was unfortunate.
0: They still haven't caught him.
6: No.
1: But they know who he is.
0: They know who he is.
1: Yeah. So he is burned up somewhere.
0: I think so.
2: You gotta stop, drop, and roll.
1: Yeah. Yeah, he didn't know that part.
2: No. He was also walking like the Monty Python guy in the beginning. You know, he does like that silly, goofy walk.
6: It looked like he was doing with the gas can.
0: They say he was so wasted. Like when he called to say, that, you know, her, to talk to her, he was so wasted. So
1: just take me back or I'm going to burn everything you own down to the ground.
0: Isn't that nuts?
1: Yeah.
0: That's how some people
1: It's not how he's going to get her back. I'll tell you that.
7: No. He does not know how fire works either real good.
1: No, gasoline, right? Like the vapor spreads. Mm. So he just like poured it all over the place.
7: Like, it was like an explosion. It looked like he was on the sun.
1: Yes, it was.
0: It was like the sun for a couple seconds.
7: Yep. He crawled out of fire.
1: He crawled out of the sun.
6: Where is he? He's not being treated. He's just.
0: I know. Did he just. Like what? Self-treat those wounds?
7: Put some ice on it or something.
6: Gosh. God.
1: I'm guessing it's not going to turn out great. By the amount of fire he was on.
0: Yeah. He looked like a Hollywood stuntman.
1: He did, but they're always in that fire gel.
0: Yeah.
1: And they have a special suit.
0: Yep.
1: He doesn't.
7: He just had a hoodie.
1: Yep. And it was on fire.
7: Yes, it was. It was a lot of fire. He wasn't just like slightly on fire. He was all the way on fire.
0: He was, yes. Massive. His ass looks like it's right on fire.
1: Oh, it's no good. Mm-mm.
0: No, he was not wearing any fire retardant material.
1: No. There's a joke there. I'm not going to say
0: it. I know. I thought about it, too. But you can't anymore.
1: Nope, you can't.
0: It's not allowed.
1: But it's a good one.
0: Yeah.
1: It could have been.
0: All right. Well, this guy is in some big trouble with the law.
8: I am Optimus Prime, and I send this message to any surviving Autobots taking refuge among the stars. We are here. We are waiting.
0: Optimus Prime also once said, sometimes even the wisest of man or machine can make an error. And maybe that's what's happened here.
1: What has he done?
0: The police in Austin, Texas have arrested Optimus Prime for driving a stolen vehicle.
1: Mm. That's crazy.
0: That's Optimus Prime Blakely.
1: That's his real name.
0: Is it possible? Is he young enough
1: that his dad really named him Optimus Prime.
7: He's named after, there's no way he's only named after the robot.
1: No, what I'm saying though is that you were such a fan of Transformers.
7: Oh, that you ended up having a kid.
1: So, I don't think so. He changed his name then to Optimus Prime. I was hoping.
0: 1984.
1: Yeah.
7: Oh, was it his birth name or,
1: This is what I'm trying to figure out. Was it passed down to him?
0: Well, yeah, Optimus Prime appeared in the animated Transformer series in 1984, so he could have been named after Optimus Prime.
7: Yeah, but did he change it as an adult?
0: That, I don't know.
2: Yeah, that's what we're trying to figure out.
0: I feel like his dad gave him that name.
7: I want him to be born Optimus Prime.
2: Little Optimus.
6: What's up, little Optimus?
2: I love it.
0: You have to talk like this, too.
8: Our races united by a history long forgotten and a future we shall face together.
1: I hope you don't get too upset
7: that these
1: clips are being played.
7: The only part of that movie I respect is the voice actor that played Optimus.
1: Oh, yeah,
7: Prime,
1: amazing.
7: Because he's the original. He's the original.
1: Yep, he's amazing.
7: Michael Bay's ridiculous.
0: Optimus was spotted by officers last week when he was seen driving a vehicle that was reported stolen. Get out of the car, Optimus! There's no description of the vehicle.
1: Red truck.
0: Red and blue semi-truck, Optimus was taken to the Travis County Jail. He is still there at last report, being held on an $8,000 bond.
1: I mean, I get it. When you're thinking of names for kids, it's like sometimes you're at a loss, you know?
0: Yeah, but you can't call your kid Optimus Prime!
1: And I liked a few G.I. Joe names, you know? Like, I think Flint is a cool name. That's always in the back of my head somewhere. But you almost just can't.
7: That's a wild name for a baby, is Cobra Commander.
0: This little Cobra Commander.
1: So awesome.
7: Right.
6: So awesome.
0: That's baby Starscream.
1: Yeah. Oh man. Some people are bold enough to.
0: Yeah. Some said, I know, my son has a friend with the birth name Anakin Skywalker.
1: Wow, that's no good. I mean, it's cool, but poor little, that little child actor.
0: Used to go to school with a guy whose real name was Elmer Fudd.
6: That's really bad.
0: How do you do that?
1: Well, you think it's super cool. There was a time when, like, Elmer Fudd would have been the cat's ass. You know what I mean?
7: He was really popular.
6: It's a bad name.
1: I mean, it's terrible.
0: If Elmer. Perhaps his parents conceived during this.
8: I am Optimus Prime. And I send this message so that our pasts will always be remembered.
7: Nobody can get
8: in those memories.
7: You underestimate the country.
0: They can definitely get hard.
1: That one Megan Fox scene is probably the only.
7: I might have seen that scene too. I might go check that out.
1: Yeah.
7: That's all I'll give Michael Bay.
1: He can shoot a butt.
0: He can.
7: So
0: he knows what people.
1: Yep. He knows what people want to see in a lot of ways, I guess. But
0: this Optimus Prime in big trouble.
1: Yeah.
7: Yeah, that's a rough road.
0: If you. Oh, there are sorry.
1: Cons. What's amazing is Optimus, shut up.
7: I just want to buy car insurance from somebody named Optimus Prime. So he's like, car insurance guy, that's Optimus Prime.
0: Hey, Optimus, any new quotes?
7: Yeah, he's cutting me a hell of a deal.
9: Can I bundle anything?
7: Oh, yeah, I love a bundle. Yeah, save me 30 bucks or something.
9: Homeowners.
7: Nice.
9: Auto.
0: I wonder, as we do often ask in these situations, did being named Optimus Prime lead him to a life of crime?
7: Shouldn't have.
1: It shouldn't have.
0: Because it doesn't feel like mess it, with your life.
1: I feel like maybe it wouldn't have mattered his name. Maybe just.
7: I mean, there are moments in his life where he's like, needs to be taken seriously.
6: I don't think he's had a serious life.
7: No. Yeah, how could he? 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Seriously. So you're like, I am Optimus Prime.
1: We can't hire you.
7: Oh.
1: We wanted to give you a job, but your name's Optimus Prime. So
0: 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Man named Optimus Prime. So
1: no.
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41: Showers and storms will be tapering off around midday today, then some breaks of sun through the afternoon. Very warm and humid with a high of 86. Tonight, humid with mostly cloudy skies, some strong storms likely during the evening, a low of 69. Tomorrow, a couple of thunderstorms possible with a high of 88. I'm 9 News meteorologist Justin Lowe.
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0: We'll start with this.
1: You're a douche.
2: I'm not a douche.
1: You're a stupid douche. You are so a douche. I'm nominating you for Biggest Douche in the Universe Award, you douche.
42: Dave and Chuck the Freak salute the douchebag of the day.
0: Douchebag is nowhere near
4: enough.
0: Enough for this one.
4: Whoa.
0: Nowhere near enough. Oh, okay.
6: We need more.
0: Because.
4: Can't say those words.
0: Of yeah, what this guy did to his friend.
4: Okay.
7: So this is beyond even douche nozzle.
4: Oh, yeah, yeah.
0: Douche canoe. Yeah. It blows past all of them.
7: Yeah. A whole canoe of it?
0: Yeah.
4: All of it.
7: That's crazy.
4: All of it.
0: A 20-year-old guy woke up in a hospital in India to find out that his genitals had been removed and a sex change operation had been completed.
6: He gave his friend a sex change?
4: Yeah, he gave me a lovely vagina.
0: Surprise, Chuck!
7: You're like,
0: hey, Chuck! Look what I did to you, you sucker!
4: Wait
0: the
4: a second, hold on. These are nice. These are pretty nice, Dave. Did you get these from back when you used to talk about them?
0: Yeah. I like them. Had them for a while.
4: Yeah. Wow.
0: Whoa. And look down.
4: Wow. I have a vagina.
0: Yeah.
4: Well, it was already
0: close.
4: Isn't
0: that hilarious?
4: I didn't have to alter much.
0: It's so funny.
7: That is a prank.
8: He didn't even notice till you told him.
4: Yeah, exactly. It's just what mine looks like.
0: His life turned upside down.
6: I'd say so.
0: He started bawling when his friend told him about the joke.
4: Oh, my God.
6: Joke.
0: But it turns out it was more than a joke because his friend also said, well, I guess now we'll have to get married.
4: Oh, so he was in love with him.
6: Oh,
7: that's twisted up.
0: Is that one of the craziest stories you've ever heard?
6: Yeah, it is.
4: I will marry you.
0: Whoa.
4: What?
0: The victim, a resident of Senjak Village in India, was allegedly tricked into the hospital visit by his friend.
4: You better hollow me out, Dave, if you're going to do that. We're talking 90.
7: That is so nasty. Jesus, guy.
4: That is so messed up.
7: Deep
4: awful.
7: Inside of Chuck.
4: That is awful. That's really hairy down there.
7: Whoa, okay. You can change some stuff, but you can't change it all. You know,
4: he said he'd never get aired again. Can't turn down nine.
7: Yeah, no.
4: No, you can't. Everyone knows that.
0: So I guess this guy colluded with doctors to carry out the sex reassignment surgery.
4: Wow.
7: The doctors were like, we will help you prank your friend that you love.
4: Yeah. You love him? We will do it.
0: You want the full vag?
4: Yeah.
0: Fine. The friend later threatened the victim to say, no one from his family or community will accept you now. You will have to live with me.
6: Oh, my God.
4: Wow.
6: It's
4: really,
6: like a horror movie.
4: Yeah, it's really
7: like a horror movie. It's like that one where they turn that guy, I hate the actor, into a walrus. You ever see it? Tusk?
4: Tusk. I never watched it.
0: So we'll just call this Vag.
4: Yeah.
7: Just like cut your donger off while you're sleeping. That's crazy. And then you got to marry him?
4: That's how everything's handled over there, you know? Like you kiss a goat or something and then you have to marry it.
7: Yeah.
0: So according to police, this guy lured the victim into the hospital about a couple of weeks ago, telling him that he had a medical issue that required immediate inspection. Like, you must go get that looked at.
4: Yeah.
7: I've Googled it.
4: Out.
7: It
0: is no good. But when they reached the hospital, the staff administered anesthesia and started performing the operation.
4: Holy cow. They'll do anything over there, man.
0: Yeah. He said when he woke up, I had no idea this was going to happen when I came to the hospital. When I regained consciousness, they told me I have now become a woman.
4: Holy cow.
0: And everything had went successfully.
7: Did it to the success.
4: Oh, yeah. I mean, I wonder what they built up for him down there.
7: Who knows what they're doing
4: over there, yeah.
6: Huh.
0: He asked why the guy had done this to him.
2: I love you.
0: He told me that he changed me from a man to a woman because he wanted us to live together.
7: Yep.
0: A lawyer had agreed to conduct our court marriage.
4: I'm not gay.
0: We will soon move to Lucknow, where his uncle lives.
2: We get along. We like the same video games.
7: Yeah.
2: Oh, man. We'd have fun if I could just have sex with you, too.
7: Yes. Oh, God.
0: Just need to get rid of that pesky penis.
6: Pesky penis.
7: I mean, the whole idea, too, that your friend will just be like, oh, yeah, well, you know, you remove my parts, and now I just can't wait to have sex with guys. You know?
6: Do you think that he wanted this surgery, and he's just saying that because it's so...
7: Like, I mean, I guess taboo. Anything is like, possible.
6: You know, he was like, yeah, I want to do this. But I mean, I'll just say like that you he forced.
7: Yeah.
0: That guy would be face charges, right? If you said that you were the victim.
7: Would. You would think so, but maybe you like, can just drop the charges.
2: It has to be, because it seems like the guy's like, it was all in fun. It's okay.
6: Now he's going to marry, he's going with them.
7: Well, that's the thing. If he goes with him and marries him.
0: They're building a house together. Yeah.
7: They love each other.
6: Right. No, he's just saying, oh, no, I didn't really want this.
7: He's like, oh, God, please, no.
6: It's against, their belief system, probably.
7: Like, God. You know, like, he loves it all.
6: Yeah.
7: So that's really what happened.
2: What did you just say?
7: Oh my God.
0: I wondered what that was. I missed something there.
7: I've never heard that. Huh?
0: Just didn't realize what you were doing over there.
7: Yep. What that guy does a lot.
0: Oh man,
7: the new woman. Yeah, I think you're onto something, Lise. Yeah. That's what that is. It's just like, well, we can't really say what we really wanted to have happen, and
0: they can't say that he like voluntarily wanted.
7: Right.
0: That,
7: right. It was just two men in love, and they're trying to make it work.
6: Because he's saying, oh, he threatened to kill my father, so I have to go marry him. I have to go live with him because he'll kill my father.
7: Right.
2: And they're serious. Oh, you know, he's serious.
7: You'll do it. We have to let them marry. We have to. And it's fine. He has a vagina now.
0: Oh, here comes
7: I would
0: Chuck.
7: Also look
0: Chuck's
7: into that.
0: Coming in, yeah. He's every woman. Whatever. I thought it would get to the chorus.
7: No, it doesn't. No, well.
0: Ah, goodness. Yeah. She's every woman.
7: Yeah.
0: Yeah, there could be that, right, I guess. But you risk, I don't know what it's like in India, but I would assume if I made up that story about someone, they could still face serious charges. Right?
7: Yeah,
0: if I tried to make officials believe that this happened against my will. Yeah. Not only him, but the people at the hospital.
6: Yeah. The hospital's denying it.
7: Yeah, of course. I just wonder if sometimes the hospitals know, like, well, we know what was really going on here, so we'll go with you on this whole, you know, like, we'll say this,
6: signed,
7: but
6: I'm sure,
7: you know,
0: like, in just, a way, they were being cool about it to like help him out.
7: Exactly. Yeah. Couple of guys, just a couple of dudes that want to get married, you know?
0: Yeah. They played video games together and fell in love.
7: I also wonder if it's fully legitimate.
0: The sex change?
7: Yeah. Like if they really, they probably didn't really change the downstairs.
0: Oh, I think
7: they just said.
0: They did.
7: They've just said.
0: No, it says his genitals had been removed.
7: Oh.
0: And his sex change operation complete.
7: Prove it.
0: You want to see his vagina?
7: I don't really, but. I mean, I don't know. I feel like it could be just something you
8: say.
7: You
8: want to see his vagina.
0: Well, that's what he's saying.
8: It's just a funny statement.
7: If I was the officials, let I would see. Be like, prove it.
0: Sir, show us your vagina.
7: Yep. Prove it. Yep, okay.
2: Oh, he is not lying.
7: Yep.
8: Yeah, that's
7: so. I hope they find the love they were looking for, you know?
6: I think sure they will.
8: They
6: will.
0: They're building a house in Lucknow.
7: Yeah, I mean, that's the dead giveaway. You've chopped my stuff off and given me a vagina.
6: Surprise!
7: And I'm like, well, let's move in together.
6: Yeah, okay.
7: No. We've been doing stuff together for quite some time.
0: Yeah, for sure. You're right. You'd have to do.
7: Yeah.
0: It'd be quite a...
42: Surprise.
7: Yeah. I have a feeling it wasn't even a surprise.
8: No, I think he knew what was about to go down.
2: I love you.
0: I like sex with guys.
7: That's what it was.
0: Like.
7: Yeah.
0: He wasn't even like, I need a minute to think about things.
2: No, it's like, let's move in.
0: Let us build a house.
7: Yeah.
0: Right. Maybe see if your family won't accept you first. Let me see how that plays out before you decide to build a new life with the man.
42: We get it. Your kids are in the car and you're not quite ready to explain cuckolding. Get caught up in The Coast is Clear with Dave and Chuck the Freak's daily podcast.
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4: 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Woman 1 says, "Cold day, huh?" Woman 2, "What's that?" Woman 1, "Kinda cold today." Woman 2, "Yeah, wasn't expecting that." Woman 1, "What is it, 47 degrees? 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Woman 2, "That would be sad." 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Woman 2, "The weather." 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
31: Showers and storms will be tapering off around midday today. Then some breaks of sun through the afternoon. Very warm and humid with a high of 86. Tonight, humid with mostly cloudy skies. Some strong storms likely during the evening. A low of 69. Tomorrow, a couple of thunderstorms possible with a high of 88. I'm 9 News meteorologist Justin Lowe.
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0: A teen gym employee took down a suspected thief attempting to break into his car in Indianapolis, Indiana. 18-year-old Gavin Archer used his mixed martial arts and jiu-jitsu skills to battle the unidentified man. Archer, as you see here, is a blue belt in jiu-jitsu. Surveillance video shows Archer opening the door to Planet Jiu-Jitsu Indianapolis, walking to a guy outside. Shortly after, the man lunges toward him.
2: Oh, big mistake.
0: And brings him to the ground.
2: Oh, no, you're in trouble. All fun and games until they got you like that. Like, oh boy, you can't move now.
0: They say due to Gavin's years of martial arts and jiu-jitsu training, he was able to minimize the strikes being thrown at him, securing the man's back and choking him unconscious.
2: Yep, that's how it ends.
0: To eliminate the immediate threat of danger so he could call police.
2: Yep.
0: You are choked unconscious by a teenager.
2: He pounds him there and then just gets on his back and
0: right there.
2: Like, night. God. Fighting is not the same anymore. You used to think, oh, I'm just going to fight somebody. No, man. They're going to choke you out.
0: That guy is facing now a ton of different charges.
2: Yeah.
0: Picked the wrong guy.
2: Yeah.
3: Oh, yeah. Come on in to the jiu-jitsu studio. Yeah. We'll fight right here. I wonder what I do here all day.
0: Choke you out.
3: Yeah, come on.
0: Those are my thoughts, not yours. I'm Dave Hunter. I'm Dave and Chuck the Freak.
5: 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Yeah? So everybody?
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4: Showers and storms will be tapering off around midday today, then some breaks of sun through the afternoon. Very warm and humid with a high of 86. Tonight, humid with mostly cloudy skies, some strong storms likely during the evening, a low of 69. Tomorrow, a couple of thunderstorms possible with a high of 88. I'm 9 News meteorologist Justin Lowe.
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I know we've been talking about this show for a long time, but it feels weird to say, hey, later on this month, you can see The Pretty Reckless in AC/DC, July 19th. 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
5: Showers and storms will be tapering off around midday today, then some breaks of sun through the afternoon. Very warm and humid with a high of 86. Tonight, humid with mostly cloudy skies. Some strong storms likely during the evening, a low of 69. Tomorrow, a couple of thunderstorms possible with a high of 88. I'm 9 News meteorologist Justin Lowe.
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1: 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How about some Black Label Society? 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By the way, the song was first recorded in July of 1992 from a pop dance English electronic group In Trance. Remember them? Well, they had that one song. I remember it sampled Staying Alive. 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Of course, I'll take this version over In Trance any day. 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
7: Showers and storms will be tapering off around midday today, then some breaks of sun through the afternoon. Very warm and humid with a high of 86. Tonight, humid with mostly cloudy skies, some strong storms likely during the evening, a low of 69. Tomorrow, a couple of thunderstorms possible with a high of 88. I'm 9 News meteorologist Justin Lowe.
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0: Mosini and translator W275 AC Wausau. Lunch is over and naps are for the week. It's the 1 o'clock Skull Crusher on 94.7 The Beast. Here's Brewer.
1: All right, so I got the idea to play some Foo Fighters courtesy of this dude who saw him live overseas dressed up in a Mentos outfit. Of course, you know, Big Me, the whole Mentos, Frutos thing, the Futos. Well, that music video is awesome, by the way. And he got on stage. Like, they literally pulled him up. Now I'm wondering, like, for Foo Fighters shows, for the future ones, all these people dressed up in Mentos costumes thinking, hey, man, I'm going to get on stage. Probably going to get old quick. But for the Skull Crusher, I'm thinking of this one from the Foo Fighters from one of my favorite movies of all time. It's just one of those wild late 90s movies that they wouldn't make anymore today, which is sad. Me, Myself, and Irene, if you haven't seen it yet, highly recommend. Here's the Foo Fighters breakout, 94.7 The Beast and the Skull Crusher.

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0: 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Shout out to our friends in the Marshfield area cranking it up today. And don't forget about free live music at the Wenzel Family Plaza, July 10th. It's back featuring Trapper Shep. The concert starts at 7. Free music to get the weekend going. You can't beat that.
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One of the coolest stories, in my opinion, for rock this year is how Adam and Matt are co-lead singing. Freaking love it. 3 Days Grace. Don't want to go

0: 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Brewer heading out. Thanks so much for listening. Don't forget about tomorrow's Carnivore Cafe and the rest of the week, too. Like, anytime you can think about hearing a favorite song of yours, just text requests to our number, 715-845-9470. I'll hit you up with a message back, let you know exactly when that song will be played, as long as you make it good. I know you will. Terry Stevens, he's coming in next. See ya.
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7: Showers and storms will be tapering off around midday today, then some breaks of sun through the afternoon. Very warm and humid with a high of 86. Tonight, humid with mostly cloudy skies. Some strong storms likely during the evening, a low of 69. Tomorrow, a couple of thunderstorms possible with a high of 88. I'm 9 News meteorologist Justin Lowe.
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94.7 The Beast, it is Rock Unleashed. What's up? I'm Terry Stevens. It is Wednesday, my dude, which means live and loud music on the 400 block tonight. Concerts on the Square. We'll see you there at Smashing Pumpkins now with 1979. It's on The Beast.

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2: 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Who will you follow? It's on The Beast.

Five Finger Death Punch covering Kenny Wayne Shepherd. That's a star-studded song on 94.7 The Beast. You got Brian May of Queen, Kenny Wayne Shepherd himself, and then some country dude they found on the street in Nashville somewhere. I'm Terry Stevens. Remember, if you're heading out of town for 4th of July weekend, take us with you. 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

0: Loving that one. Ava Under Fire teaming up with Maria Brinkman in this moment. It's Villainous. It's on 94.7 The Beast. It is Rock Unleashed. Now, I don't know if you know this. I'm gonna let you behind the scenes in the music industry a bit. So in this moment, they were on this record label, and this record label did a lot of like top 40 bands and didn't really know what the hell to do within this moment. So now in this moment is on the same record label as Ava Under Fire. And a little band, you might know a song or two by them, called Five Finger Death Punch. Yeah, I think they're going to know what to do within this moment. And I look forward to hearing the results of that on 94.7 The Beast.
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5: Showers and storms will be tapering off around midday today, then some breaks of sun through the afternoon. Very warm and humid with a high of 86. Tonight, humid with mostly cloudy skies. Some strong storms likely during the evening, a low of 69. Tomorrow, a couple of thunderstorms possible with a high of 88. I'm 9 News meteorologist Justin Lowe.
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fix him. We're always breaking, Benjamin. That's something wicked. It's on 94.7 The Beast. It is Rock Unleashed. 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

0: one of the greatest songwriters in American history, Tom Petty and the Heartbreakers, I Won't Back Down. It's on 94.7 The Beast. It is Rock Unleashed. What's up? I'm Terry Stevens. 4th of July weekend's almost here, which means it's almost time for the big kabooms and a more, how do I put this? A slightly quieter light show in the sky this weekend at Riverfront Rendezvous. So they're doing a cool thing this year. This Saturday at Pifner Pioneer Park and Point, they're going to do a drone show. And this is great, dude. If you have people in your household, if you have people in your circle who have like some sensory issues, you know, if loud noises kind of freak them out a little bit. The drone light show, it's fantastic. It's not super noisy. The drones do like patterns and different stuff and different patterns and configurations and formations in the sky. It looks super dope. If you know the band Muse, they actually did on their Drones album, they had drones doing like all the lighting and stuff. It was lit. So Stephen's Point, bringing a drone light show on the 4th of July this Saturday. And then Sunday, that's when the kabooms happen with the Festival of Foods fireworks show. And as always, free admission, Pifner Pioneer Park and Point. You can get all the deets on the music lineup, all the other stuff going down, 947thebeast.com.
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4: 2.5 centuries ago, a profound promise was made. 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

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That is name in blood. Afternoon, I'm Terry Stevens with Nirvana on The Beast.

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0: Bad Omens, Dying to Love. It's on 94.7 The Beast. It is Rock Unleashed. What's up? I'm Terry Stevens, getting ready for the big 4th of July weekend. Lots of people, lots of community organizations doing special events this weekend and events all summer long. It always drove me nuts. Like, I've been in central Wisconsin for a hot minute, right? And it always drove me crazy when I would hear people say, oh man, there's nothing to do around here. Like, bro, if you think there's nothing to do around here, you're not paying attention. In fact, if you go to our events at 947thebeast.com, you'll find all sorts of stuff to do. 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The Meet Me in Mercer bicycle scavenger hunt. I love riding a bicycle. Don't like sharing the road with some drivers, but I do like, you know what I'm talking about. You know, those sharrows, those don't protect me as much as I like in some spots. 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I'm sure Mercer's a much easier ride. Anyway, you can find out more about that and other cool stuff going on in your neck of the Northwoods. 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
6: Strong storms and heavy rain possible outside tonight. Mostly cloudy skies and humid. Few scattered showers after midnight, low 68. On Thursday, variable clouds and humid with another chance of thunderstorms, especially in the southern half of the state, high 88. 85 and more rain on Friday. I'm 9 Storm Track meteorologist Jackson Garlock.
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94.7 The Beast. It is Rock Unleashed. It's in the greater Wausau area on 102.9 with those seething seethers. I just like calling them seether. I know it's pronounced seether, but I like calling them seether because it triggers Brewer on The Beast.

0: 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Sleep theory and words are worthless. Not all of them, though. You know what word's worth quite a bit? 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We're not going to drink your blood. 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No, we're not going to drink your blood. Brewer might. Brewer won't drink your blood. I probably will. I definitely won't drink your blood. 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

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Where's the fireworks stand? We want to blow some stuff up.

0: 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It is Rock Unleashed. What's up? I'm Terry Stevens. Man, it is hotter than a cheap reciprocal saw cutting through a catalytic converter. We'll see how long that nonsense is going to last. Goodness, I hope it cools off a little bit for 4th of July weekend. We'll see what Channel 9 has to say about that next on The Beast.
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6: Strong storms and heavy rain possible outside tonight. Mostly cloudy skies and humid. Few scattered showers after midnight, low 68. On Thursday, variable clouds and humid with another chance of thunderstorms, especially in the southern half of the state, high 88. 85 and more rain on Friday. I'm 9 Storm Track meteorologist Jackson Garlock.
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matter when you wake up with Dave and Chuck, they'll always brag about being up since 4 a.m. Ooh. 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

0: Rock Rally this summer, From Ashes to New and Drag Me. It's on 94.7 The Beast. It is Rock Unleashed. I'm Terry Stevens. Cannot wait to hang out with you this summer at Northwoods Rock Rally. Going to be going down this August in the thriving metropolis of Glen Flora. If you're like, where? Yeah, it's a small town, but it doesn't quadruple. It doesn't quintuple. I don't know what the multiple word is for going from a couple of hundred people to several thousand people, but Northwoods Rock Rally does it. We'll see you there this summer, along with you, From Ashes to New, Autumn Kings, Power Man 5000, and so many more this summer. Get that full lineup. It is lit, man, at 947thebeast.com.
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I need industrial deodorant for this one. 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
0: If today's your birthday, you share with some people who are a pretty big deal, starting with Comte de Rochambeau, the French military leader who commanded the French Expeditionary Force that assisted the 13 colonies in gaining their independence from Britain. He did that by Rochambeauing the British right in the... Well, you saw that episode of South Park. All right, you also share your birthday with Estee Lauder, the founder of the Estee Lauder Cosmetics Company. You also share your birthday with Wally Amos. Yes, famous Amos himself, cookie entrepreneur, TV personality, adult literacy advocate, and motivational speaker. You also share your birthday with the late Diana Spencer. Yep, Princess Diana of Wales. You also share your birthday with Margaret A. Brewer, the very first woman general officer in the U.S. Marine Corps. Ooh-rah. You also share your birthday with Hollywood peeps like Harold Sakata. He's the actor who played Oddjob in Goldfinger. Yeah, the James Bond film. He's also horrendously broken and unbalanced in Goldeneye. Seriously, if you play Oddjob when we're doing Goldeneye multiplayer, you're cheating. You also share your birthday with Jamie Farr. He was Klinger in MASH. You also share your birthday with director and producer Sidney Pollack. He's the guy that brought us Tootsie and Out of Africa. You also share your birthday with Darth Vader, or at least the body of Darth Vader, actor David Prowse. You also share your birthday with the tremendously funny Dan Aykroyd. Come on, man. SNL, Ghostbusters, the Blues Brothers. You also share your birthday with actress and model Pam Anderson. Call me girl. You also share your birthday with actress Liv Tyler. Yeah, Steven Tyler's daughter, but also she's become quite the actress, man. Lord of the Rings. Oh, she's perfect in that. In the world of sports, you share your birthday with one of the most decorated Olympic athletes of all time, Carl Lewis, as well as MMA champion Forrest Griffin. In the world of music, you share your birthday with Debbie Harry of Blondie, Fred Schneider of the B-52s, Roddy Bottom, keyboardist for Faith No More, and rapper Missy Elliott. If today's your birthday, it's worth it. We'll let you work it. Flip your thing and reverse it. This song is for you.
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7: Strong storms and heavy rain possible outside tonight. Mostly cloudy skies and humid. Few scattered showers after midnight, low 68. On Thursday, variable clouds and humid with another chance of thunderstorms, especially in the southern half of the state, high 88. 85 and more rain on Friday. I'm 9 Storm Track, meteorologist Jackson Garlock.
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0: The Great Awakening may be overselling it. 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
4: 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Her name is McKenna Grace, and she's teaming up with Ice Nine Kills for this one. 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

0: 94.7 The Beast. It is Rock Unleashed with the latest from Maynard James Keenan and A Perfect Circle that is starless, which means you have to wait even longer for a new Tool album. But what else is new? Hey, I'm Terry Stevens. You and I are going to hang out again tomorrow between 2 and 7. Until then, may you be safe, may you be happy, may you be healthy, may you live with ease. Your buddy Carly's up next on The Beast.
1: 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If you like what you hear, tell a friend. Yeah, and if you don't like what you hear, tell an enemy.
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10: Strong storms and heavy rain possible outside tonight. Mostly cloudy skies and humid. Few scattered showers after midnight, low 68. On Thursday, variable clouds and humid with another chance of thunderstorms, especially in the southern half of the state, high 88. 85 and more rain on Friday. I'm 9 Storm Track meteorologist Jackson Garlock.
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